0: they be doing in the air. Because they know their time is up.
1: We're fighting, we're at war against all of that right now.

This just came to me. Coldest, calmest artist that you claim to be. Ain't a statement or a phrase that y'all can say to me. Not in the faintness, all you fakers sound the same to me. The lines are short as distance between A and B. Big up the misfits and the mystics, that's the way to be. All existence where I spray the seed. Quite a distance, now that's something folks will pay to see. Keep my math shaped like a T. Make it last or make me laugh and make like a tree. Nothing in between, so if you sucking teeth, take a sec to reconsider what you thinking for you sinking like a submarine. Someplace I will not agree to keep you company. No losers in my lucid dream. Keep it moving, not the first to think the two was more amusing than the human beings. Thank God for PBS, Helena Rubin. Stain, the difference between you and me. Could feel the sun and earth, moon and sea. When I'm deceased, right into the sky in ill bucket seats. A comfort, not a duck is squeezed, nothing cheap. Stuck in fifth, lucky stiff, something sleek. Front seat, yummy treat, chubby cheeks. Nah, I mean, you know how it be. Don't have me come and get you, have to hit you with the high beams. Oh my's, golly's, Hawaiian lays and papaya trees. Me and science are like Siamese. I take a sec to change the frying grease. Next one's a supersize. If I decide to look you in the eye, then you can die in peace. In denim, I'm the deadly venom with the iron feet. Wired from the wine and cheese. I sit considering alliance with the liars and cheats. Without your love, then what could I achieve? When it wanders, that reminder puts my mind at

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1: Dillator, had a dream about you, fam. It's 2005. We in the same hospital room. You on one side, I'm on the other. I'm stressed out. But what gave me motivation is you pulling out that MP and banging out some bangers as usual.

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Nobody know who's where the riverside comes. Say there are strays on the banks of the river. Somebody pulls out a big fat gun. 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Shoot him down, he's the one with the hands and blood. Shoot him down, he ain't no good.

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1: for the riverside.
2: The next song is dedicated to my wife, and also is dedicated to someone I adore relentlessly. I think about all the time. In fact, most of my days are spent in total submission to that very one person, me. Anyway, no, seriously, this is for Leslie. It's called Sunday Morning Sunrise.

Well, the first thing I want to say is mandate my ass. Because it seems as though we've been convinced that 26% of the registered voters

But oh yeah, I remember. In this year that we have now declared the year from Shogun to Reagan, I remember what I said about Reagan. Minute. Acted like an actor. Hollywood. 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

devotion to a pseudonym, robbing sons and choosing sins. 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

0: in, Mr. Scott. As amazing as this may seem, the signal is coming from outside the planet's atmosphere.
1: If we can just trace this signal, we'll know where to find the man responsible.
0: But Mr. Scott, my equipment is not sophisticated enough.

Earth scientists say that as many as 200 million visible meteors enter the planet's atmosphere every day. Friction heats them to approximately 4,000 degrees Fahrenheit, and they burn up at an altitude of 30 to 50 miles. That is why they are called meteors.

a thing. My age, it means less. The country I come from is called the Midwest.